0: 151, 152 a dispersal.
1: Right.
0: That Banchetti's Market, 810 Laurel Street, cross of Olive Street. Like, the RP is the owner there. He doesn't want any contact, but on the corner in front of the store, there's a Hispanic family asking for money. He wants them to first.
2: County Charles, K-52, I'll handle the advice.
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2: Don't worry.

0: San Carlos Unit Fire Medics around the 1064 Laurel Street, 1064 Laurel Cross on Morse Boulevard. It's a 91-year-old female conscious breathing fall victim.
1: I'm advised.
0: Number.

0: 30B units. Planning a 602 just occurred. It's 3700 Woodside Road, 3700 Woodside Road, across of Trip Road. There's going to be a Jade from BMI. She was driving up 6 ago. There were two subjects on bikes. They were on a white and black bike. Direction of travel is going southbound down a trail, possibly. I don't think there's employees on site, and they shouldn't be there. That's a Jade. She advises she's from a BMI.
1: I'm from the BMI. Do we know what that is?
0: Negative. It's, well, from what I can see, possibly a business next to here. I'm trying to clarify what's called here.
1: No.
2: David Cole, are any of the employees of the property calling?
0: Negative, none of them.
2: Never. They would be able.
0: I copy.

0: 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Cross of Summer Court is a 85-year-old male conscious brain stroke.
1: Careful, please have fire advice.
0: Temper.

0: George 23, call me out of the San Carlos City Light checkpoint.
1: George 23, I copy. What's the location?
0: Cherry and El Camino.
1: I copy, Cherry and El Camino.
2: George 20, same traffic.
1: 10-4.
2: Paulie, can you log me on and show the same traffic?
1: I copy.

0: Charles, Leavenworth County. Just for info, we're putting a civil standby at 180 Buckingham Avenue. He's advising their phone was stolen and it's speaking to this location.
1: Hello. 2-4-30. Can we get another receiver in the phone, please?
0: Hey, from, I'll give him a call again.

0: balcony, and it's saying that 242 just occurred. It's 4th Avenue across the Middlefield, 4th and Middlefield. Via Spanish translator, the RP is advising a subject hit him in the nose because he wouldn't sell them H&S.
1: Hello, Charles, send a copy.
0: Denver.
1: Charles, are you still active?
0: It's an active 415, but not an active 242.
1: Who's holding off?
0: Denver.

0: And 11, just for info, the RP is now asking for medical attention. We're going to be staging paramedics.
1: Different.
2: Wait, 2 and row.
0: 10-4.

0: he's now just telling our call taker to forget it and to let him die. Plus unit 10-9.
1: Charlie 11, I copy. Continue for air check.
0: He disconnected from us.
1: Trevor, did we ever get his name or anything like that?
0: Negative.

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0: County Sam 10. Charles Chen's going to be going 10-8 here in a second. Take that Buckingham call.
1: 10-4.

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0: Therefore.
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0: Austin Granadas, George, Robert, Adam, Nora, Adam, David, Ocean, Sam, Preston, Victor. Victor, Ida, Charles, Tom, Ocean, Robert, Melissa, Eric, break.
1: Go ahead.
0: 0916-1997-71.
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1: Good morning.

0: they're 12, 10, 20 yet?
1: 12, go ahead.
0: 5 David, King Union, 198. It's on a red PT cruiser. I have a 29 for the suspect.
1: 10 for a standby for the 29.

0: Was this one for 2 David 12 or 2 Charles 12?
1: 2 David 12.
0: David 12, I copy. Stand by.
1: Charles 12, I'm tough one.
0: Last unit, were you ready?
1: Charles 12, 10-4.
0: I copy the code for Buckingham.

0: David 12 of plate, 5 David King yellow. Correction. 5 David King Union 198 comes back. Has been away expired 9/25 on a 2003 Chrysler out of Redwood City.
1: Yeah, we're clear for the 29 NIC.
0: Stand by just one. I'm still clearing, Victor.

0: to Charleston. Victor's 1031 county record, last booking 12 of 22 for 647F. He has a prior for the same and one for 484. Wait, this has been a revoked status on his extra card. QW12, go ahead with your 29.
1: So last of Tom, Adam, Victor, Adam, Robert, Edward, Sam, Christopher, Ricardo, Robert, Ida, Charles, Adam, Robert, David, Ocean, break.
0: Go ahead.
1: 928-63, HM, Redwood, Victor, number.
0: Go ahead.
1: Adam, 1-0-0-4-9-7.
0: Sorry, can you send in the deal number?
1: Hey, from Adam, 1-9-0-0-4-9-7. And I'll be on an area trip.
0: Ten for a copy.

2-12, East End 31, county record, last booking 5-26 for PC 594, priors for HNS 233-5, 243-E, and a valid deal.

0: Oh, yeah, I think I have the PT Cruiser at the Taco Bell.
1: Last unit on fire, 10-1.
0: Sorry. David 22, I've got PT Cruiser at the Taco Bell.
1: My coffee at the Taco Bell.
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3: Charles 20, number 22.
1: Charles 20, I copy.
3: 20 is going to be occupied with the Taro.
1: I copy, it's occupied.
2: Charles 10, David 12, stand by for the infield.
1: 12, I copy.
0: Charles 10, I copy.

0: Also, do you have the deal number for Mr. Ricardo Tavares already?
1: Affirm, ending in 497.
0: Affirm. Thank you.

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1: Myself and 11 will be in route to David 12 for the infield.
0: Hi, copy. Nice to talk about.

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0: Sure.
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0: units at the Taco Bell. Can I break one of you for an 11:54 that happened 2 ago?
1: Note the detail.
0: 2 ago, a 30-year-old HMA grabbed a little girl and threw her in the back of a pickup truck. It's unknown if the two are related. The ex is wearing a purple princess dress, and there was another male in the car as well. Pickup truck is going to be 12044 Lincoln 1.
2: Let me copy. Are they still on scene, or did they leave?
0: They left. Direction of travel is going to be northbound on ECR.
2: Brandon, where did this actually occur?
0: The address that the passerby gave was the Taco Bell that you guys are at now.
2: Interesting. Well, we didn't see anything on our end, but I'll drive around so I can find the truck here.
0: Sorry, can you turn 9?
2: I said, we're on scene here, we didn't see anything, but I'll go drive around and see if I can find the truck, I guess.
0: 10-4, I'll put you on the call.
3: Okay, 10-10.
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Tekrar sen gel hemen. Affirm. Your pacer is going to be 4722, 4722, and just confirm this is going to be 5242. Charles, I'm just confirming that's going to be for 242.

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1: 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That's where the 242 happened.
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1: I'm sorry, you have so much background.
0: Can you put myself in K-52, foot patrol, 600 block of Laurel?
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0: I'm going to be out at 3580 Rawlison, apartment number 6, ATC.
1: I copy, apartment number 6.

0: trying to do both.
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1: I copy with the brother.
0: You say it's more likely it's going to be his daughter, but he's going to give me a 21 on me if I call here shortly.
1: 10-4, I copy. Hey, David 12, I have a RP landline.
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0: 2012.
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0: We can clear all the units. This is going to be an oversight. So with Aura.
1: 10-4, I copy.

0: Excuse me, Mr. Amble, I'm
1: Typically, go ahead.
0: heading a 1066 report at the Starbucks on Laurel, 656 Laurel Street, 45 minutes ago at WFA. Transient said the police were following her and rambling. RP wants a 1021 with advice.
1: We can handle that.
0: Ten nine.
1: 53 will handle that.
0: 52, 10-4.

0: 경기 이제 미소 통해
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0: 7 Edwards Union Union 154.
1: Confirm 754.
0: Negative. 7 Edwards Union Union 154 on our Mercedes.
1: Edward. David 12-7, Edward Union Union 154, comes back 10-30 running current, 4 of 27 on a 2014 Mercedes out of Redwood.
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1: Go ahead.
0: 4-5 of 77, HM, East Palo Alto, vehicle number.
1: Go ahead.
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0: Patrol, he's 1031 county records, last booking 423 for PC-487, multiple priors for the same, as well as HNS, and one for 243 with an expired DL.
1: 10-4, thank you.

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1: 10-4, fire advice.

0: Suffolk County Units, Fireman Fire in route to 9 Bishop Lane, 9 Bishop Lane for a fire alarm carbon monoxide.
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0: 7 Boy, Edward Sam, 517, gray Lexus, one on.
1: 10-4.

0: Charles 31. It's going to be 602 at 122 Lakeview Drive, 122 Lakeview Drive. They advised it was two male J's, but RP sounded the camera alarm and the subject left in a blue vehicle.
1: 31 Echo.
2: I'm sorry, 229.
0: Charles 30, go ahead.
2: Also, Lincoln, Ida, Tom, Mary, Adam, Nora, Ocean, Victor, Ida, Tom, Sam. First of Robert, Adam, Paul, Henry, Adam, Edward, Lincoln, break.
0: Go ahead.
2: 05-27-1958, male out of Sunnyvale, break.
0: Go ahead.
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0: Hey, Charles, are you 1031 A expired status on his deal?
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0: Error.
1: Plus unit ready.
0: 2 X-ray 7, the checkpoint is there, clear.
1: Ready for him?
0: Okay, for 3-29.
1: Go ahead.
0: We double that. Frank, Adam, Boy, Ida, Adam, Nora. Second is Adam, George, Union, Ida, Lincoln, Adam, Robert. First of Miguel, Common, and middle A for Angel, Rick.
1: Go ahead.
0: 7-9-1982, male out of San Mateo. Can't break for an ID card number.
1: Go ahead.
0: The yellow 9018136.
1: 10-4.

0: 237.
1: Churches that I just finished running him out. He's going to be 1031 county record, last booking 4 of 26 for 2362 times 2 and 20,002. Has a prior for 243, one for 273.5 and one for 273A. He does have a suspended revoked DL with good service. It's AKA check clear.
0: Temper. Can I get a case number for the 14-6, please?
1: Affirm, but you are not logged in. Can I pull it under somebody else?
0: Give me my RIMS number, real clear.
1: Go for it.
0: 26078.
1: Sorry, you broke up. 26.
0: 26078.
1: 10-4.

0: Tough County Unit. Fires are to 302 Portola Road for the Woodside Priory for a fire alarm smoke detector.
1: They can advise on that too.
0: Denver.

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1: Code 4.
0: I copy. Code 4, 122, thank you.

0: Precinct 3, 1186 South San Pine.
1: I'm here, ready. Sorry, I was online.
0: Precinct 3, 1186 South San Pine, Redwood.
1: South San Pine, go ahead.
0: 7 Edward 14222. Blue pickup of some kind. Which is.
1: Good for.

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1: 373, go ahead.
0: 9, Mary, Boy, Henry, 739, and I'll take the RO.
1: 10-4, stand by.

0: 3-10-3, that plate of 9, Mary Boy Henry, 739. Comes back tender when expired, 3 of 25 on a 66 Chevy out of ETA. RO is going to be a Danny R. Gutierrez. It does have a pending master file for the same name.
1: Copy that.

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1: Good.
0: T-Stand 50, info on a pending 1653 Laurel Street, 1653 Laurel Street for a 911 text hangup. RP provided this address and said, I deliver a DoorDash and a man was disturbed. And don't we hold it for more?
1: Oh, that's going to happen here on the device.
0: 51, I copied.

0: Tennessee Trail City 397.
1: Control 23, I copy.
0: Tennessee Trail City 3, can you go with the history for this residence?
1: A firm. Back in June 2011, 2026, there was a sex crime report involving a RP named Cameron Deal with their ex-girlfriend, Sierra Chandler. There was also a Prowler report back in June of 2026 by the same RP, Cameron Deal. Back in February of 2026, there was a 5150. It looks like we 5150 Cameron Dale, the same RP as this call.
0: Silver.

When running Cameron Dale through AFS, there are no history of weapons, but per a previous call from the crisis team, one of their units saw weapons in the basement.

0: County Charles 31, 1186, Alpine in Groveland.
1: Control 31, call the Alpine. What was the second?
0: It'll be Groveland Street.
1: Copy, Alpine Groveland, go ahead.
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1: 10-4.

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0: The last of Weinstein, William Edward Ionora, Sam Tom Edward Ionora, first of Eric, Edward Robert, Ida Charles, Adam Brick.
1: Go ahead.
0: 09-15-2004, WFA to Los Gatos, break.
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2: No, this is Johnny 2 David 12, 1186, second on north side.
0: I copy, second on north side, go ahead.
2: 6 Charles, John Victor, 785. It's a gray Audi. One on, all of us.
0: 10-4, what was the model?
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0: El cojono.
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0: So double after Colomo Cabrera, Charles Ocean, Lincoln Ocean, Mary Ocean, Charles Adam, Boy Robert, Edward Robert Adam, Christopher Edgar, Edward David George Adam Robert, right?
1: Go ahead.
0: 5/4 of 85, H.M. Redwood.
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0: I copy. Control City, go ahead with the 29.
2: Double last, Charles Henry, Ocean Queen, Union Edward. Second last, Paul Adam, Robert Edward David, Edward Sam. First of Edward Lincoln, Sam Adam. Break.
0: Go ahead.
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0: 800 block of the Alameda on 8 Boy Charles, I'm sorry, 8 Boy John Charles, 972, Silver Chevy. All right, guys.

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2: Two Charles 53, 1029, one clear.
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0: 51, stand by one. 2 Charles 53, go ahead.
2: It's going to be off a Mexican consulate card. It's going to be a double last, first last of Hernandez, Henry, Edward, Robert, Nora, Adam, Nora, David, Edward, Zebra, second last of Espinoza, Edward, Sam, Paul, Ida, Nora, Ocean, Zebra, Adam, first of Bernabe, Boy, Edward, Robert, Nora, Adam, Boy, Edward, break.
0: Sorry, can you sign the first name?
2: Boy, Edward, Robert, Nora, Adam, Boy, Edward.
0: 10-4, what's the duty?
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0: 2 SAM-51 at the checkpoint.
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0: We're out with a Toyota Prius stopped in the number one lane just north of Olive Clearfer Plate.
1: Abram, go with it.
0: 9 George William Robert 525. It's unoccupied.
1: I copy unoccupied, and I was listening to the pack. Did I hear that they fulfilled?
0: It's unknown. The vehicle is just MG stopped in the number one.
1: 10-4, I copy.

0: 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It's going to be registered to an Antonio Algodoria.
1: 10-4, thank you.
0: If you're just finishing up the AKA, stand by.

0: Charles 53. He's showing a 1031A non-issued status on a California license card and then also a non-issued status on an X-ray card.
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0: 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Can I get a case number for 14-6?
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0: Ethan, go ahead.
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0: 10-4, do you need a search help?
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1: I copy you, Sierra. What's the second?
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1: 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Go ahead.
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0: possible. How about 29?
1: Go ahead. Joshua, go ahead.
0: Joshua, stand by.
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2: Curtis Avenue.
1: I copy, Curtis, go ahead.
0: Yellow X-ray 909. It's a gradient cell 2.
1: I'm sorry, you were super 10-1.
0: 19 yellow X-ray 909. It's a gradient cell 2. I can advise.
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0: 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Right.
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0: 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Not just on WS Grove Green 5140. She's also 1030 Mary times 1 out of Redwood City for H&S. That's for 11,000. Let me know if you want the rest of the return.
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0: 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Charles 11, I can take a 29 now.
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0: Charles Lewin, he's showing company 1A valid, 88 Strickler.
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0: 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Is this related to 303's case?
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0: 4 from 97. Ending mileage is 32.9.
1: Copy. Ending 32.9, that's been 24 hours.

0: please also send noise complaint.
1: Go ahead.
0: To Charleston, we have noise complaint at Bayshore Villa, space 82, 3499 East Bayshore Road, space 82. The neighbor Alba at space 81 advises that the neighbors are moving in and it's loud.

0: Charles 11, 1186. What's that in spring?
1: What's that in spring?
0: 7 Edward Victor Boy 088 to Maroon Hyundai Sonata. Oh, what?
1: Go for it.

0: George Eleven Tenth went on.
1: Two Charles 11, go ahead.
0: Double loss. First of Cruz with a Z. Second of Mondragon. Mary Ocean Nora, David Robert, Adam George, Ocean Nora. First of Jonathan, TH Rick.
1: Go ahead.
0: 12/21/2002, Hispanic male, redwood number.
1: Go ahead.
0: Yellow 179-0469.
1: Good morning.

0: Holy team, will you clear? Could I get a case in time?
1: Collecting time, I just went. 2 Charles Lemon Keys, 1031 County Record, single booking. 7 of 25 for 23162 times 2, otherwise he has a valid deal.
0: That's 1481.
1: That's 1. All 18, go ahead.
0: Gotta get a case of time.
1: 8, I'm just confirming, it's not going to be for the same vehicle related to 3-0-3?
0: It is. Did he have a case number?
1: He did, affirm 4728-4728, and that was going to be at 2209 hours.
0: Definitely, thank you.

0: Okay, Sam 10, I'll be out one behind the Redwood City Library.
1: I copy behind the library. Go ahead.
0: HM Red over Black. 10-4-129.
1: Deck 4, go ahead.
0: Last of Flyers, Paul Edward Lincoln, Adam Edward Zebra. First is Hugo, Henry Union George Ocean. HMA Redwood, DW 03-18-1985, possible DL for you.
1: Go ahead.
0: Y Yellow 4909242 is vising probation.

0: 72 Charles 10. Can I get into the number?
1: Charles 10 Abram, San Henry 47666.
0: Into
1: the number, Sam Henry, 476-66.

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1: I got it, so far.
0: Continuing the code for behind the library.

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1: Industrial and Howard.
0: 7 Nora Paul Robert 948 Green Honda 4-door occupied with 2.
1: Confirmed.

sense. Have you shown to 31 Ontario probation out of the SO? That's going to be for PC 487, Matheson HM, Black Upper Brown, 59178. He's also the restrained party in two different served protection orders, where the protected party is Rosa Cordova and Nelson Mayan and their children. County record, last booking 4 of 25 for 487, priors for H&S 1203, 242, 243, and a 245A. He does have a valid DL, but only when using a special instructor permit.

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0: 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Negative 1029, wind clear.
1: Are you on a subject stop?
0: Negative Charles 53 on 1186.
1: Charles 53, go with the location.
0: It was 1186. Last updated stop was 1125 Industrial Road.
1: 10-4. I think you got cleared off that call. Stand by one while I reopen it.
0: 10-4, thank you.

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0: Go ahead.
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2: Bike stop on 1700 block, Bayshore Road.
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2: Asian, black over blue.
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1: Your next is 9.

0: County Charles 31, 1154, Woodside and Hobart Heights.
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0: And it's going to be a black Honda, I believe. The rear of it is up, so I can get a 28, but I'll be out with an HM plaid over blue.
1: HM plaid over blue.
2: Charles 31. Well, sorry, Charles 30 with 31.
1: I copy.

0: Hi, Charles Zucker, Houston 31A Valor. 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
1: Evan, Nora, Paul, Robert, 948.
0: Ten four.

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2: Charles ready, you're next to the control stand. Go ahead.
3: Last of Manuel, Mary Adam, Nora, Union Lincoln, Edward Lincoln. And 22, last of Garcia. George Adam Robert, Charles Ida Adam, first of Manuel, Mary Adam, Nora, Union Edward Lincoln. Break.
2: Sorry, can you tell 9? Was it only one last of Garcia?
3: Yes.
2: Then work with the duty.
3: 12/18/1989/89.
2: Break. Go ahead.
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2: That's

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1: Is there a copy?
0: Paul 18, are you clear for vehicle info?
1: Negative, semi. You can message it to my NDT.

0: Charleston, he's showing 1031 on county probation out of Santa Clara County. I'm not seeing any descriptors other than him being an HM57175. Looks like that's going to be for H&S. He's also the restrained party in two served orders. One's a domestic violence, the other one's a civil. Protected party is going to be Bertha Garcia and her children on both of those. And then a county record, last booking 5 of 26 for PC-148. Priors for H&S 487, 530.5, and 273.5. Otherwise, he has an expired DL.
1: 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Code 4 on the search.
0: I copy. Code 4 on the search. Two Charles 30 or 31. Go to 29.
2: 8 X-ray Queen William 140 on a black Honda and house level 29 if you're ready.
0: Can you go out to 28?
2: 8 X-ray Queen William 140.
0: Ten four, go to 29 now.
2: Of last, Paul Edward Robert Edward Zebra. Second last, Charles Robert Union Zebra. First of Frank Robert Adam Nora King Ida. Break.
0: Go ahead.
2: 10/24/2000, male out of San Mateo. Break.
0: Go ahead.
2: William 9087949.
0: Can I take this? Sorry, I cut myself off. Can I show you guys code 4?
2: You're from
0: here. Code 4, thanks. Code 4, Woodside, Hobart.

0: County 2, Charles 53, 1186, Industrial and Taylor Way.
1: Industrial and Taylor.
0: Frank Henry, Henry 592, black BMW SUV.
1: 10-4, I missed the number in front of the Frank.
0: Negative. It's on a Montana plate. Frank Henry, Henry 592.
1: 10-4.

0: Final stop, give me the Sequoia parking lot off of Industrial.
1: I copy. Sequoia parking lot off of Industrial.
0: Correction, Pam.
1: 10-9. Charles 53, 10-9.
0: Off of Pam F.
1: Pam, copy. 2 Poly, I forgot about you. Stand by.

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1: Charles 53, go ahead.
0: Going to be last of Shulva, Sam, Charles, Henry, Union, Lincoln, Boy, Adam. First of Chris, common spelling. Middle of Anthony, common spelling. Break.
1: Go ahead.
0: 0914-1981, WMA out of San Carlos. 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

0: 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Otherwise, he has a valid deal.
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0: North Complete at 333 2nd Avenue, 333 2nd Avenue. RPA called back and advised us the neighbors turn the music back on.
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0: show is loading the red vibes and the party's over. All right.
1: Toss 11 a copy.
0: You clear up the other one on second. It's very related.
1: 10-4. I already duplicated them.

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0: Control 38, Abram, case number 4731-4731.
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0: Charles, are you just confirming? You said the case was for an 1182.
1: Affirm.
0: 10-4.
2: 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He was going to be 10-15 for H&S, and I'll take a case for 7364 sentence.

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1: All right, Gabby. Continuing code 4.
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0: Go ahead.
1: 12/13/2005, UPA, HM, number.
0: Go ahead.
1: Hello, 1556271. 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

0: 2011 East 1031 A valid indication clear. 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
1: Last name Ramirez with a Z. Second last name Gomez, also with a Z. First of Luis, common spelling.
0: Go ahead.
1: 10/21/1998 HM EPA number.
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0: 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He's 1031A valid on his DL with an unissued status on an extra card.
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0: Last of Lundell, Lincoln Union, Nora, David, Edward, Lincoln, Lincoln. First of Calvin, Charles, Adam, Lincoln, Victor, Ida, Nora. Break.
1: Go ahead.
0: 08-27-2008, WMA out of Redwood. 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
1: Sorry, 10 in the DOD.
0: 08-27-2008-08.
1: 10-4, thanks. Go with the deal.
0: William, 8862-482.
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1: 对。
0: December 5th, pending a 911 wireless hangup from the country in 251 El Camino Real. Called back and spoke to the front desk, Fern, who advised it was room 110, and will call back on 911 if there's an emergency. Can I close it out?
1: I'll have a unit swing by.
0: 10-4.
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1: I copy First. What's the second?
0: Middlefield.
1: Middlefield, go ahead.
0: 41486 John 2. It's a silver Ram with one. All best.
1: That's fine.

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1: D-12-18?
0: Transporting at 10 Phoenix from the DUI checkpoint San Carlos to McGuire. Whatever started. One 5563.2.
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1: Last of Lincoln, Adam, Robert, Ida, Aber, Boy, Edward, Nora, Adam, David, Ida, Ocean, First of Edgar, Edward, David, George, Adam, Robert, break.
0: Sorry, keep it off.
1: Lincoln, Adam, Robert, Ida, Aber, Ada, Boy, Edward, Robert, Nora, Ada, David, Ida, Ocean, First of Edgar, Edward, David, George, Adam, Robert, break.
0: Go ahead.
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0: Copy, back of the Days Inn, go ahead.
3: 6 John Charles Adam 167 at the White Toyota with 1. 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
0: I copy the code 4, stand by just 1.

0: was Livingston.
1: Yeah, good. One up.
2: Last unit tonight.
1: Go for Charles Levinson. One. Remember out also.
2: And four.
0: So 5397.
2: 53, I copy.

0: Charleston. I'm 1031 AUTL on that spelling. Do you want to 1009 the last again?
1: Lincoln, Adam, Robert, Ida, Adam, Boy, Edward, Nora. Lincoln, Adam, Robert, Ida, Adam, Boy, Edward, Robert, Nora, Adam, David, Ida, Ocean. Charles 5197.
0: 51, I copy. 2 Charles 10, still 1031 AUTL.
2: Hey,
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0: San Fernando back, you please that 29 when you get a chance.
1: Favor, I'm sorry about that. Go ahead.
0: Alaska Barrio, Boy Ocean, Robert, Robert, Adam, Yellow Ocean, second of Yup, Yellow Union, Paul, first of Gustavo, Rick.
1: Go ahead.
0: 110-1993, HM Redwood number.
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0: Union 0862244.
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0: Koning 2 Charles. 10. On a bike stop on 600 block of Chestnut.
1: Charleston, go again with the
0: 20. On a bike stop on 600 block of Shasta.
1: 600 block of Shasta, bike stop, go ahead.
0: HMA, Black Over Brown.
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0: to Samsung Heech, coming up 10:31 at UTLM Atch, and the DL number is coming back record unreceived from GMB.
1: Careful.
0: Two Charles 10, I can take a 29.
2: Last of Sanchez with the Z Zebra, the second last of Carpio, Charles Adam Robert, Paul Ida Ocean, first of Armando, Adam Robert, Mary Adam Nora, David Ocean Break.
0: Go ahead.
2: 07-22-1979, male of the Redwoods.

0: Two Charles, this is Two Charles, K52 to cover 10851.
1: Right.
0: 10851 reported at 367 Nordham Avenue, 367 Nordham Avenue. We're still landline. RP is sounding very altered, saying that two sisters were taking her gray BMW and she saw a laser.
1: Did you see what was the address?
0: It's going to be 367 Nordham Avenue. We were just out there for Cameron, who the disco advising on that is that the mother, Lauren Larson, advised that she's possibly going through a mental health crisis. I'm sure if that's who we're landline with now.
1: Yeah, for a while, bro.
0: 10-4, I copy. They're advising that soldiers are in the vehicle and they can't get it started. Yeah. Charles, he's 1031 county record, last booking 2 of 26 for H&S, extensive priors for the same, as well as 460, 466, and 66.1A1. Otherwise, he has a non-issue status on his x-ray card.
2: 10-4, 10-8.
0: 10-4.

0: who draws a degree were in line with Cameron. That's going to be the original Remy.
1: Thank you.

0: County Charles, K-52. Do we have any description of any associated vehicles?
1: He's advising it's a gray BMW, but he doesn't know the plate.

0: Charles to be free cameras, also advising that he knows the people who stole his vehicle, but is being incredibly uncooperative with our call taker and leaving her on an open line.
1: 10-4. 51, is that vehicle gone? The vehicle that I'm just stealing the daily.
0: I'm sorry, you have a lot of background.
1: The vehicle that was being stolen, is it gone or is it still on scene?
0: It sounds like it's still on scene, and now he's saying he's talking to the people who are in the car. His name possibly is David.
1: Okay.

0: County Charles K52, clear for a plate.
1: Abram, go ahead.
0: 9 yellow Paul George 480 on a blue Toyota Camry. Break for another.
1: Go ahead.
0: 8 zebra Lincoln King 142 on a black sedan.
1: Okay.
2: We're code 3, including the RP.
1: I copy. With 3, including the RP, code 4 at Nordham Avenue.

0: Charles Kennedy, the plate ending in 480 for the Toyota Camry is going to be 1039 current 427 on a 26 Toyota out of San Jose. That's going to be registered to a Gerstewak Spang brake.
1: Hey, this car that's coming up on you, you might want to stop it.
0: 10-9.
1: K53 from K52. The car that just passed you, you might want to stop it.
0: 10-4.
2: This is going to be an oversight. They're friends. 10-4.

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0: Lassa Reynolds, Robert Edward, Yellow Nora, Ocean Lincoln, David Sam, Preston Jennifer, John Edward, Nora Nora, Ida Frank, Edward, Robert, pray for the OB.
1: Go ahead.
0: 9/30/2005, female, Redwood City. And I have a second one to clear.
1: Give me just one.

0: Charles 51 Chief, 1031 Valley Road, 2 seconds.
1: 10-4, I have numbers for him. Last is going to be, I'll just call it phonetically, Charles Ida, Robert Ida, Mary Edward, Lincoln Edward, first of Luca, Lincoln Union, Charles, Charles, Adam, record of me.
0: Go ahead.
1: 8-7-2004, male, San Carlos, record numbers.
0: Go ahead.
1: Yellow, 6503-004.
0: 10-4.

0: Hey, Charles, if you want to do coffee?
1: I'll talk to him. Go ahead and tell him.
0: I'm sorry, you had a lot of background.
1: I had background. Can you turn on?
0: He's 1031 invalid as well.
1: Continue code 4.
0: Continue code 4 at Nordham. 2752.

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1: Hey, Sam 50, I was trying to reach 52, but I just raised him on attack. Thank you.
0: Yeah.

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1: Woodside, Alameda, go ahead.
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0: Negative.
1: 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Who trusts you?
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1: 10-4.

0: 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I'll take one more.
1: Stand by just one for your 29, another to cover, 2 Sam 10.
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1: 2 Charles 12 and 2 Charles 10, showing your route.
3: 11 Zebra, we're in 12. Sorry, in line for 292.
1: Abram, stand by one. Just confirm you're out with the Toyota.
0: Hey, sir.
1: Confirm.

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1: Last of McAdam, John, Charles, Henry, Ocean, Charles, first of Javier, John, Adam, Victor, Ida, Edward, Robert, middle of Eduardo, Edward, David, Eugene, Adam, Robert, David, Ocean. In command of San Mateo, break for DOB.
0: DOB, please.
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0: Jason, then you have 1031 A-Valid, his AKA on his extra card check square is lost.
1: I got you.
0: 2 Charles 11, go ahead.
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0: So Victor, comments going in the middle of the memo. 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
0: 12/12/1998, Hispanic male redwood. That's verbal.
1: Verbal.

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1: Go for it.
0: Copies over Burger King parking lot. 51, I can take that other 29.
1: Vasa Markovich, Mary Adam, Robert King, Ocean Victor, Ida Charles Henry, Person Jalen, John Adam, Lincoln, Yellowknoe, Frank Doobie.
0: Go ahead.
1: 8/28/2005, female, Sunnyvale.
0: 10-4. Did you want the return or just for cash?
1: I'll take the return, please.

0: 22 Charles 53. Can I have a case number for 5150?
1: Charles 53. Case number is 4738-4738, midnight 07 hours.
0: Well, thank you.

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0: 9 Paul Yellow Zebra, 422, on a gray Toyota RAV4 with a NOM.
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0: County 2 Charles 53, subject was transporting choke shell units tonight.
1: 2 Charles 53, 10-4. K52, I copy yourself attached for the noise complaint in the Jersey Joe's parking lot. He says it's a pop-up restaurant blasting music.

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1: Yeah.
0: 10-20-1993-93.
1: Did you have numbers?
0: William 925-3216. How the hell is it?
1: 10-4.

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1: It's 53 from 52. I've already cleared it.

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1: Double S of Bustamante Peralta, Boy Union, Sam, Tom, Adam, Mary, Adam, Nora, Tom, Edward, Paul, Edward, Robert, Adam, Lincoln, Tom, Adam, Person, Santos, Sam, Adam, Nora, Tom, Ocean, Sam, Breaker, DLB.
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0: There's three of them. One's got a white shirt, and, like, blue jeans on. 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
1: The plate 9 yellow, Frank, 611, comes back 10-20, current 327 on the 2012 Mercedes, registered to San Bruno.
0: Definitely.

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1: Hey, Charles 10, go ahead.
0: Last of Tom Henry Ocean, Mary Paul King, Ida Nora Sam. First of Daryl, David Edward, Robert Edward Lincoln. Lincoln, break.
1: Go ahead.
0: 03, 17, 98, male.

0: Charles, any showing company will have county probation out of the SO. That's going to be matching on a BM black for brown 63116. It was for TC 666.181. He has priors for that charge extensively, and then also for 602, 243.1, 212, 242, and H&S with a non-issue status on his ID card.
1: Go for.
0: Hi, copy. Go first person, choose. Who's in 10? I can take yours now.
2: They have two last names. First last name, Juarez, John Eden, Adam, Robert, Edward, Zebra. Second last name, Torres, Tom, Motion, Robert, Edward, Edward, Sam. First is Adrian, Adam, David, Robert, Ida, Adam, Nora. Give you a 03-22-1978. I got a possible deal for you. That's your number.
0: Can you just 10-9 in the BOB?
2: 03-22-1978.
0: That's for a good deal.
2: 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I have another possible X-ray too.
0: I'll take the other possible.
2: X-ray 866-2211.
0: 10-4.

0: Q-Sam-10. Agent's going to be 1031, county record. Last booking 7/23 for VC 14601.2 with priors for HNS and extensive priors for 23162 and 14601. His AKA's both extra cars are showing none issued or suspended status, and then his DL, which shows an AKA of Lomelli, is showing valid.
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0: slam out of 10. 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
1: Abram.
0: County 2, Charles, 10. 1015. Can I get a case number? Raisiness.
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0: 53, 242 at the USPS 809 Laurel Street, 809 Laurel Street. RP is an employee who was clocking in advised that the lobby was open and that there was a physical fight between 4 to 6 20-year-olds who just left southbound on Laurel on foot.
1: 10-4. 51, 5-4.

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0: Charles 51, any injuries?
1: Unknown if there are any injuries or if you couldn't tell.
0: Simple.

0: Duana's in there.
1: D1I copy. RP just took out and looked around and didn't see any of them nearby. He also doesn't really have a good description.
0: Yeah, probably on area check.
1: 10-4, I copy.
0: Okay, Sim, turn me off the vehicle. Fuck out in 2.
1: What guy in 2?
0: 9 Charles X Ray Union 655. It's a blue Mini Cooper. That's the one. 10-4 Charles Levin's around if he's in.
2: Charles 11, I cover.
1: Charles 11, I cover.

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1: Ten four. And confirm they all live on foot.
2: I confirm all on foot.
3: Kevin 2 Charles 10, he was signing a release. All units 10A.
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0: Charles Logan, Clipper Corner.
1: Hey, Abram, go ahead.
0: Double S, Cruz, Ramirez, Charles, Robert, Union, Zebra, Robert, Adam, Marietta, Robert, Edward, Zebra, First Francisco, Middle, Armando, right. A30, 1999, A10, Redwood, Purple.
1: Over.

0: through Charles 11, you can a match on that specific DOB, but of a DOB of 512 of 99 matches to a Francisco Antonio Cruz Ramirez, who is showing an unissued status. Could that be him?
1: Maybe. Is there an address on it?
0: Two listed, one in Patterson, one in Modesto, but the A. Antonio initial matches the RO registered on that Redwood City Mini Cooper. I'll send it to your screen. I'll keep trying to match on the 830.99 DOB.

0: appropriate RP. 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
1: Thanks for our coffee. No merit.
2: If you want to.
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3: I'll charge 12-10 out of 11.
1: Charge 12-10, I copy.

0: Charles 11. I just checked in rooms as well. UCL at Matt, because that alternate DOV is up then. Sorry, it's a 9 a lot of background.
1: 10-4.
0: 10-4.

0: All right, Sam, tell me about two. It's going to be Buckeye and Middlefield.
1: I copy Buckeye and Middlefield. Go ahead.
0: And HMA white over gray, and then HMA black over white.
1: So far.
2: Charles, what about?
1: 11, I got.

0: kind of cooch off saying that. Is that 29 all over?
1: Peace out, then. Go ahead.
0: Last of Charles Adam Mary, Ocean Robert Adam, Lincoln Ocean Mary, Boy Edward Robert Adam, first of George, John Ocean Robert, George Edward, right?
1: Go ahead.
0: 12-9-1989, out of Redwood City.
1: That's last.

0: Charleston, are you clear to copy information on your subject?
1: Go ahead.
0: Hey, Charleston, you've been 1033 from 10 for one out of the SO for 100,000.

0: Charles 10, did you copy?
1: Hey, firm, 10-4.
0: I copy the code 4. Do you want me to go with the rest of the return?
1: Hey, firm.
0: 10-4. So 1033 times 1 for 100,000 out of the SO for 2800.2. Matches on HM, Black River Brown, 410-135. He's also on county probation out of the SO for supervised probation. Matches on the same terms for 2800.2. He has priors for 10851, 496, and 2800.2, and one for 422 and 647 as well. And his extra credits are coming back as record unreceived.
1: Simple.

0: It does not advise. I can call records and ask.
1: Negative, he's kidding.
0: Sorry, 10-9.
1: Negative.
0: Center.
2: Yeah, don't call records and ask that.

0: 11-29.
1: Go ahead.
0: Double S. Barreras, Sanchez, Boy Adam, Robert, Robert, Edward, Robert, Adam, Sam, Sanchez with a Z, first of Martin, a common spelling, break.
1: Go ahead.
0: 325, 1984, Hispanic male, transient, verbal.
1: Go for it.

0: Charles 11. I possibly made a match, but it's going to be an alternate DOB of 325 of 89, just to confirm if that would be correct.
1: That's it.
0: Okay, we're only running out.

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1: 31, I copy. The alarm company did call back advice that the gate code should be 5742 star.
0: 10-4, thank you. Charles 30, I'm 97.
1: Charles 30, I copy. Hey, Charles, it's confirmed for book.
2: Four, 10-15, and can I get a case number?

0: Control Ten. Your case number is going to be 4740-4740. Sent you the abstract.
1: So far, thank you.
0: To Charles 11, Martin is going to be 1031 on pre-sentence probation out of the SO. Looks like it's for H&S.
1: Acknowledged, thanks.
0: Head for.

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1: Good.
0: Sending in an AOA request from CHP at the Four Corners, Skyline and La Honda. Skyline and La Honda, we had directed them a call for a vehicle that was off the roadway into the brush, and they need help locating it. It's going to be 3 miles south of Four Corners on 35.
1: How many y'all have that one?
0: 28, copy.
1: 12:30, can you hear that right too?
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0: 30, show you in route.

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0: Control 31, the alarm company called back advising they got another interior alarm second floor and another hall motion above a chrome sculpture at 321. We advise them that we're 97.
1: 10-4, thank you. 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
1: Go 53.
0: 53, we have a translator on the line. It's calling from the business line at the 7-Eleven in Holly, 1080 Holly. There's an employee who's saying that men are either still there or stealing there. We're holding forever looking at the translator.
1: Go for it. 52 copy.
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1: I'm code 4. Just verify no look on a responsible.
0: The alarm company advised that they were unable to contact the responsible. I could try calling them from here.
1: Code 4, if you don't mind.

0: pretrials would be when we're getting a little bit more. They're advising that two guys came in to steal beer because they don't serve beer after 0200.
1: 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They got the scoopers.
0: I copy your 97. What was the second part?
1: Do they steal the beer in descriptors?
0: Avern stole the beer waiting on descriptors.

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1: We're on an area check. And if you can get DOT.
0: We are trying. He's pretty uncooperative with our call taker.
1: If you're LDRP, you guys can hang up.
0: 10-4, I copy.

0: 2 Charles 30. 2 Charles 30. We have some coordinates, and RP is going to be named Charles. He's in a white BMW X5.
1: 10-4.
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3: Negative, still working on it.
2: Got it.

0: 51 from 53. 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We're getting, like, very limited info here. Just a great sedan. That's all I got.
1: 10-4.

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1: Go for it.
0: Patty, go for 7-Eleven.
1: Charles, 5128 on template.
0: 51, go ahead.
1: Edward Charles, 14, Mary, 64. Sickle Method, Dodge.
0: Go for it.

0: 61, the temporary plate comes back to a permanent plate assigned of 9 X-ray Mary George, 65. Comes back 1031 and current 2 of 27 on a 2017 Dodge out of Redwood.
1: Devil.

0: 2 Charles 31.
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0: 2 Charles 31. The alarm company just called back. They made contact with the key holder who said everything was okay, and they gave a correct passcode.
1: Copy that.
0: Would you like me to close it out?
1: Please.
0: 10-4.
1: Charles 51, 10-8, UTL.
0: To Charles 51, sorry, 10-9.
1: UTL, 10-8.
0: 10-4.
2: County 2 Charles 53, can you provide me with the incident number?
0: Affirm. Sam Henry 47730.
2: Can you 10-9 one more time, please?
0: Of course. Sam Henry 47730.
2: 10-4, thank you.

0: 2 Charles 30.
1: Right.
0: 2 Charles 30. Something Beach, we just found them. They're reporting a traffic accident, code 3 to fire. The closest address is going to be 19001 Skyline Boulevard, 1901 Skyline Boulevard.
2: 10-4.

0: Charles, I just saw your notes in regards to the Windy Hill gate. Do you still want me to keep looking for that drone?
1: I'm sorry, can you attend on that or spot your radio?
0: Hey, firm. I just saw your notes in regards to the Whiskey Hill gate. Do you still want me to keep looking for that drone?
1: If there's none available, that's okay. You can send 22. I think we have eyes on him. He's just making his way up hills slowly.
0: 10-4, let me know.

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1: 10-4, fire advice.
0: 10-4.

0: That was funny. Can we see if Boy 61 is able to respond with Sam 60's approval?
1: Tell us my

0: Joshua, just for confirmation, are we looking for the driver of the vehicle or the vehicle?
1: Sir, if those were 20, can you attend us?
0: Affirm. To Charles 20, are we looking for the driver of the vehicle or the vehicle?
1: At this point, kind of both.
0: 10-4.

0: Charles 20. If you can let 461 know you connected to 1022, he made that deal.
1: Hey, Charles 20, I copy.
0: I'm back. We're out with him. He seems to be okay, declining medical. And he's up here with us.
1: Back 4, I copy.

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0: Doing a business check. It's at the Reach and Teach bookstore, 1179 San Carlos, half across the ECR. RP's a passerby. They noticed some potted plants in front of the business that looked like they were either 594 or turned over. They didn't say anything else and they moved on.
1: Oh, green force.

0: Morning. 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
0: Double last, first last, Garcia, George, Adam, Robert, Charles, Ida, Adam. Second last, Taurus, Tom, Ocean, Robert, Robert, Edward, Sam. First, Ruben, Robert, Ian, Boy, Edward, Nora, Brady.
1: Go ahead.
0: 82, 1978, 78, HMA out of Redwood City, Brady.
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1: Go ahead.
0: DOB 36, 1985, female out of Mellon Park, Brick for Gale.
1: And go ahead.
0: Yellow 757-8523.
1: Quite everyone so far.

a 31-year subject is 31A with an expired DL status. It's also withheld by DMV. There's a recent violation. It's dated 5/18 of 26 for 22,350.

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0: and Carlos units. Info on a handful of fire calls. We're getting multiple calls in different locations about an odor of gas in the area. I'll update for if we're needed. So far, fire's been UTL. I had one at 850 Tamarack Avenue, another at 1650 Industrial Area, and another in the St. Francis and Chestnut area.
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0: gentlemen. 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
0: Go ahead.
1: DOB 718 of 9292, mail out of Union City, break for deal.
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0: 20B, paramedics are at 1320 Sherman Avenue, 1320 Sherman across Bacon Avenue. It's for a 96-year-old female conscious and breathing. That's the call. Call up if needed.
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0: 9 Lincoln, Union Henry, 522.
1: And 50, that plate showing clear. Clear current through 5 of 27 on a 04 Toyota at a Redwood, numbers off the bulk side.
0: Got it.

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0: 9-1 X-ray, Sam, 363 is a Lexus red SUV, 1-1.
1: And sorry, I think I missed a digit in the plate. Can you give it to me one more time?
0: 9-1 X-ray, Sam, 363.
1: Copy that.

0: 的，然后我就进来。
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0: 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Tom Adam Nora, first of Jane, John Adam Nora Edward, first of Chu, middle of Chu, right?
1: Go ahead.
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1: And go ahead.
0: David 3229084.
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0: 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It's for a 45-year-old female. She's conscious and breathing. 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

0: Well, the 1186 is going to be at the High Cole and Chestnut in Middlesex.
1: Chestnut Millfield, Arco, go ahead.
0: 9 John Charles Frank, 717, is a 4 County Fairground Master.
1: 2 by 11, 2 4.

0: something tangent. 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

0: 11-year subjects. 1031, his last dated book was 1 of 26 for 14.6.2. Price for the same in 23.152. He has a suspended DL status with a ignition interlock device restriction. He's also on DMV court probation for 14.601.2.
1: Do you send a suspension to my sir?

0: estoy jugando.
1: Eleven affirm. It's case 4743. 4743. Time of 11:30.
0: Go for it,
1: Echo.
0: All right, cases 4146 and 23247.
1: Eleven to four.

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0: Two boys 52 10 4.

0: Paperboy 52. We'll take an additional code one.
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1: By 52, go ahead.
0: Last, King Edward, Ida, Tom, Henry, First, Jeremy, John, Edward, Robert, Edward, Mike, Mary, Yellow,
2: Rick.
1: Go ahead.
0: 7/30/1988. DMA
1: at a 7 jail. Break. And go
0: ahead. David, 7/30/52912.
1: 2 by 52.

0: Voice 52. Your subject is 1031. He has a county record. Last data book was 3 of 25 for 14-6. Multiple priors for the same. 23-152 for F. 148-666. And a suspended correction. He has a valid DL status, but with a restriction for a ignition interlock device.
1: Same 50, I'm with 52.
0: Same 50, 10-4.

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0: WJ Four Sided Release. Can you show me the name?
1: 4-11 to 4. Status check. Boy 52 status check.
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0: Could you show me out at 3041 William Ave for an APS referral? No associated guest number.
1: What's that number?

0: Flight 53, 20,002 report.
1: Go ahead.
0: 53, 20,002 report. It happened in front of 405 Hillcrest Road yesterday. The RP is requesting attention to their home address at 1920 Eucalyptus Avenue. Yesterday, a white box delivery truck hit RP's white BMW 328 and left brake. They have a plate on the delivery truck. It comes back clear current 12 of 26 on a 15 commercial out of San Jose.
1: Over.
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3: 31 on which 20?
0: Wait, 31.
2: 21 back again. Final stop at Burger King parking lot.
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0: January 21. I haven't turned 29 when you're clear.
1: I know that.
2: Go ahead. Correction 21, go ahead.
0: Last is Johnson, John Ocean Henry Nora Sam Ocean Nora. First is Cheyenne, Charles Henry Edward Yellow Edward Nora Nora Edward Creek.
2: Go ahead.
0: 11/20/1992, WF out of Redwood, Oliver Bull.
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0: 21, 31A is suspended.
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0: County 530, 786, what's that at, Churchill?
1: Last unit for your 1186, go again.
0: 4030, what's that at, Churchill?
1: And sorry, I believe that's Boy 30 Woodside and just across.
0: Churchill. Hey, Tom Victor Boy 161, Black Honda with one.
1: Boy 30, I copy. Woodside and Churchill.

0: County Boy 21. Can I get a case number 14-6?
1: Boy 21, case number 4745, time of 1200 hours.
0: I copy, thank you.

0: down to 2x30. Definitely not on that one.
1: Boy 30, go ahead.
0: Last of Perez, Paul, Edward, Robert, Edward, Zebra. First of Richard, Robert, Ida, Charles, Henry, Adam, Robert, Davis, Bill, A for Anthony, free.
1: Go ahead.
0: 10-8, 2006, he's a HM out of Half Moon Bay. Break for numbers.
1: And go ahead.
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0: South County, and the paramedics are at the St. Anthony's 3500 Middlefield for a 57-year-old male with stroke-like symptoms. I'll ask them to advise.
1: Bulletin, copy that.

0: for doing an asylum expert to Medical 170 Fond Lane near Golden Hills and Cervantes. 89-year-old male to call. I'll have fire advice.
1: Stop.

0: The Boy Love and Unit Tower 1066. Fair Oaks Center, 2684 Middlefield, 2684 Middlefield near MacArthur and Northside. Tour subject is standing on the tracks throwing rocks at cars in the parking lot at 2600. He's described as a dark skinned male, with a hat and a black sweater, and Redwood City was also advised.
1: Tanner Tash, you can clear me from here and I'll head over there.
0: 10-10-4.

0: County Boy 20. Units responding. The HM on the black sweater with the red hat. He's currently on his third floor going southbound on Middlefield.
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0: Okay. County Boy 21. I have a 1029 verbal when you're clear.
1: Boy 21, go ahead.
0: Lastly, Barrera, Boy Adam, Robert, Robert, Edward, Robert, Adam. First of Jose, Cotton, Brace.
1: Go ahead.
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1: 10-4.

0: County Way 21. I have numbers when you're clear.
1: I have it. I'm just finishing up his AKs and his additional X-ray numbers.
0: I copy.

0: And boy 21, he's 10:30. Sorry, he's actually 10:30 out of Washington, D.C. It's for 245, but there's no extradition on those charges. Besides that, in our county, he has a county record. Last day to book was 2 of 24, or 451, D. David, 453, Paris for 594, 242, more 594, and ID card only.
1: 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He'll be 10:15 for H&S.
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0: 10-4. And case number is going to be 4746. Again, 4746. Time of 12:18.
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0: 31 ordinance issue, 1195 West Ridge Drive, 1195 West Ridge, cross out Salona for construction. Occur on the weekend.
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0: Off 17, Parker, Kenyatta in 92. Again, Kenyatta in 92. It's on Kenyatta South in 92. Several vehicles blocking the bike lane.

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0: David 12, commercial audible, 895 Harlingame Avenue, D95 Harlingame, cross up spring. It's zone 2 office door activation. There's just a couple prior alarm calls there. Last false alarm was in 2023.
1: David 12, copy all check on us.
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0: Terence Davidoff.
1: To Davidoff.
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1: I have a premise number. Let me give it a try, see if it happens to go to him.
0: Never.

0: 11-11, 11-6, middle field and third.
1: Middlefield and third, go ahead.
0: I'm called Nora Henry 245. It's a silver Jeep. One on.
1: Boy, 11-7.
2: Got it. To David 12, I hear that's 1034. I'll take one, third one.
0: Go again.
1: Okay, I respect it. And David 12, I do have the responsible landline. He's a local in Redwood City. Did you need him to start over?
2: David, I'm just going to secure the front door once we're finished clearing.
1: 10-4.

0: David 12, about a 10 or 12 minute ETA for the responsible. Break, boy 11, go ahead.
1: Going to be double last. First of Munoz, Mary Union, Nora, Ocean, Zebra. Second of Herrera, Henry, Edward, Robert, Robert, Edward, Robert, Adam. First of Medith, Mary, Edward, Robert, Ida, David. Middle of Eddie Selva, right?
0: Go ahead.
1: 7:30 of 1970. Female out of Rebel City. Break one.
0: And go ahead.
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0: 11:10.

0: 11, 31A valid.
1: Okay, go for
0: it. I'm missing.
1: 2431, I'm cool for.
0: Pick up from Westridge.
1: Where
0: is it? Where is it?

0: 4:31.
1: 4:31.
0: Employees, there were advice. So you're going to close down and go home. You can show me your name.
1: 4:31.

0: Attentional North County Info Station. CSP's in pursuit. They're left in Southbound 1 north of, actually, they're passing Oyster Point now. It's going to be a rider on a motorcycle, left in wearing black and red helmet that said, I love mom, a black backpack, red hoodie, black jeans. Want is 23103, possibly a WMA, and he's doing wheelies in the lane. Push the green for updates, kind of clear 1413.
1: Yeah, we copy the pursuit. Could you give us the latest location?

0: The last updated location was about 2 hours ago, southbound, passing Oyster Point.
1: Copy, 101 southbound, passing Oyster Point. Okay, where is it?
0: And Air One, the vehicle was last seen exiting Grand. CHP 1020, their pursuit.
1: And east or westbound?
0: That'd be unknown. CHP is 1022 in their pursuit due to too much traffic.
1: We'll go, we're 5 minutes out. We'll go up, take a look.
0: Again, the description was a WMA wearing a black and red helmet, the I Love Mom sticker on it, black backpack, red hoodie on an orange dirt bike.
1: Okay, thank you.

0: grand. Hey, everyone, can you go again? Hey, everyone, did you have traffic? We're in 1097 Grand Avenue, just looking for the subject.
1: 10-4.

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0: Final stop will be 222 El Camino in Redwood.
1: A 222 El Camino.

0: what is it, like 3-10-29?
1: What's it, big guy?
0: Double last with Mendez, Gattaca, medically Mary, Edward, Nora, David, Edward, Zebra. Second last, George, Adam, Tom, Ida, Charles, Adams. Middle of Ruben, Robert, Union, Boy, Edward, Nora, Greg.
1: Okay.
0: UV 715 at 88. Male at Hayward, Greg Dale.
1: Go ahead.
0: Yellow 69. Question 469-0688.
1: What's the

0: And Boy 52, I got myself attached to the civil issue. The RP's ex-half who's waiting at the sub. It's regarding address of 1322 Holly Street, unit number 6. Husband has been sending her harassing emails and text messages and not adhering to their custody agreement.
1: And for

0: 453 bike stop being in Old Town.
1: Was that being in Old County?
0: Hey, from on our bike stop, WMA, blue over gray, all of us.
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0: 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Can I get the incident number?
1: 52 affirmative. 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
0: Residential audible at 120 Cherokee Way, 120 Cherokee near Cervantes and Cheyenne Point. It's at the Illick residence. It covers the garage door. Negative on unresponsible, and we were last out there in 2024 for a false alarm.
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1: I'm sorry, I was on 911. I wasn't ready. Repeat that ending.
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1: 51.
0: 51, welfare check. It's at the Starbucks, 856 Laurel Street, cross of Olive. RP is a passerby. They briefly spoke with a transient looking WFA, 60s, wearing all black. She was rambling about being 261 and last seen going into Starbucks. RP thinks the ex probably seems suspicious, possibly on H&S.
2: County Charles, K-52. I'll handle an advice. We had the same call yesterday, same subject.
0: K-52, 10-4. 551, R-C-10.
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1: 31.
0: 31, residential audible, 29 Eugenia Lane, 29 Eugenia Lane, cross up Eleanor. For garage entry and exit door activation, there's a decent amount of alarm history there. There's been 12 activations in the past year.
1: 31 copy. I'll advise.
0: 31 10 4 4 30 10 8.

0: County boy 30.
1: Two boy 30.
0: Just folks are responsible. We can cancel. It's text okay.
1: 30, 10-4. Boy 30, I'll show you 10.
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1: 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Sorry, go ahead.
0: Irms is 20180. And you can log off today's morning.
1: 10:4, good morning.

0: County, Charles K 52. When you're clear, have one room.
1: Charles K 52, go ahead.
0: We have several different last names. The first is Smith. The next one is Stout. Sam, Tom, Ocean Union, Tom. Next one is Wirtz, William, Ida, Robert, Tom, Zebra. And the last one's Quarrington, Queen, Union, Adam, Robert, Robert, Ida, Nora, George, Tom, Ocean, Nora. First of Sherry, Charles Henry, Edward Robert, Ida Edward, Rick.
1: Go ahead.
0: 9:20 of 62. This is all verbal with possible deals out of California and Texas.
1: Okay, 52,

0: Charles K52. 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
0: 10-4, good morning.

0: was UTL any wants or any match on a ID number for her? Just book prior bookings in other counties.
1: Copy that. Thank you. Central copy.

0: 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What's her descriptors?
1: About 5'9", 160. 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

Boy 53, I sent you a different deal. Does that by chance look like her?

0: County Trolls get 50, so I'll be 10-8. It doesn't meet the criteria of 51-50. And no merit to any of the others.
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